Celodex Radio, the Tech News. Today is October 7, 2026. Here are the top stories from the world of artificial intelligence. The race for AI dominance is reshaping the semiconductor landscape, with investors closely watching the divergent revenue trends of industry giants Arm and Marvell Technology. While Arm provides the foundational architecture powering a vast array of high-performance chips, Marvell is carving out a critical niche in custom silicon and data center networking. Analysts are looking beyond simple growth figures to see how these two companies are positioning themselves to capture the massive infrastructure demands of the generative AI boom. For those tracking the hardware layer of the AI revolution, these contrasting business models offer a key look at where the next wave of profit may land. A new report from Vision One Research highlights a significant shift in how the younger generation plans their getaways. Gen Z is increasingly turning to artificial intelligence to navigate the complexities of travel, showing a growing trust in AI-driven tools for personalized recommendations and logistics. This trend suggests that for the next generation of travelers, AI is no longer just a novelty, but a primary engine for making high-stakes vacation decisions. The Center for Democracy and Technology has officially joined a coalition of civil society organizations to provide formal feedback on the National Institute of Standards and Technology's new AI evaluation framework. This collaborative effort aims to ensure that federal standards for artificial intelligence prioritize public safety, civil rights, and democratic values. By weighing in on these technical benchmarks, the coalition seeks to prevent algorithmic bias and ensure that AI development remains accountable to the public interest. The United Arab Emirates is bolstering its position as a global tech hub by investing heavily in sophisticated cybersecurity infrastructure. Mistral CEO Arthur Mensch recently highlighted the nation's very powerful defenses, noting their ability to effectively repel complex cyberattacks. This move underscores the UAE's commitment to securing its digital landscape as it continues to expand its role in the international artificial intelligence space. That's all for now. Thanks for listening and enjoy the music on Celodex Radio.

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Today is October 7, 2026. Here are the top stories from the world of artificial intelligence. The race for AI dominance is reshaping the semiconductor landscape, with investors closely watching the divergent revenue trends of industry giants Arm and Marvell Technology. While Arm provides the foundational architecture powering a vast array of high-performance chips, Marvell is carving out a critical niche in custom silicon and data center networking. Analysts are looking beyond simple growth figures to see how these two companies are positioning themselves to capture the massive infrastructure demands of the generative AI boom. For those tracking the hardware layer of the AI revolution, these contrasting business models offer a key look at where the next wave of profit may land. A new report from Vision One Research highlights a significant shift in how the younger generation plans their getaways. Gen Z is increasingly turning to artificial intelligence to navigate the complexities of travel, showing a growing trust in AI-driven tools for personalized recommendations and logistics. This trend suggests that for the next generation of travelers, AI is no longer just a novelty, but a primary engine for making high-stakes vacation decisions. The Center for Democracy and Technology has officially joined a coalition of civil society organizations to provide formal feedback on the National Institute of Standards and Technology's new AI evaluation framework. This collaborative effort aims to ensure that federal standards for artificial intelligence prioritize public safety, civil rights, and democratic values. By weighing in on these technical benchmarks, the coalition seeks to prevent algorithmic bias and ensure that AI development remains accountable to the public interest. The United Arab Emirates is bolstering its position as a global tech hub by investing heavily in sophisticated cybersecurity infrastructure. Mistral CEO Arthur Mensch recently highlighted the nation's very powerful defenses, noting their ability to effectively repel complex cyberattacks. This move underscores the UAE's commitment to securing its digital landscape as it continues to expand its role in the international artificial intelligence space. That's all for now. Thanks for listening, and enjoy the music on Celodex Radio.

Celodex Radio, the Tech News. Today is October 7, 2026. Here are the top stories from the world of artificial intelligence. The race for AI dominance is reshaping the semiconductor landscape, with investors closely watching the divergent revenue trends of industry giants Arm and Marvell Technology. While Arm provides the foundational architecture powering a vast array of high-performance chips, Marvell is carving out a critical niche in custom silicon and data center networking. Analysts are looking beyond simple growth figures to see how these two companies are positioning themselves to capture the massive infrastructure demands of the generative AI boom. For those tracking the hardware layer of the AI revolution, these contrasting business models offer a key look at where the next wave of profit may land. A new report from Vision One Research highlights a significant shift in how the younger generation plans their getaways. Gen Z is increasingly turning to artificial intelligence to navigate the complexities of travel, showing a growing trust in AI-driven tools for personalized recommendations and logistics. This trend suggests that for the next generation of travelers, AI is no longer just a novelty, but a primary engine for making high-stakes vacation decisions. The Center for Democracy and Technology has officially joined a coalition of civil society organizations to provide formal feedback on the National Institute of Standards and Technology's new AI evaluation framework. This collaborative effort aims to ensure that federal standards for artificial intelligence prioritize public safety, civil rights, and democratic values. By weighing in on these technical benchmarks, the coalition seeks to prevent algorithmic bias and ensure that AI development remains accountable to the public interest. The United Arab Emirates is bolstering its position as a global tech hub by investing heavily in sophisticated cybersecurity infrastructure. Mistral's CEO Arthur Mensch recently highlighted the nation's very powerful defenses, noting their ability to effectively repel complex cyberattacks. This move underscores the UAE's commitment to securing its digital landscape as it continues to expand its role in the international artificial intelligence space. That's all for now. Thanks for listening, and enjoy the music on Celodex Radio.

Celodex Radio, the Tech News. Today is October 7, 2026. Here are the top stories from the world of artificial intelligence. The race for AI dominance is reshaping the semiconductor landscape, with investors closely watching the divergent revenue trends of industry giants Arm and Marvell Technology. While Arm provides the foundational architecture powering a vast array of high-performance chips, Marvell is carving out a critical niche in custom silicon and data center networking. Analysts are looking beyond simple growth figures to see how these two companies are positioning themselves to capture the massive infrastructure demands of the generative AI boom. For those tracking the hardware layer of the AI revolution, these contrasting business models offer a key look at where the next wave of profit may land. A new report from Vision One Research highlights a significant shift in how the younger generation plans their getaways. Gen Z is increasingly turning to artificial intelligence to navigate the complexities of travel, showing a growing trust in AI-driven tools for personalized recommendations and logistics. This trend suggests that for the next generation of travelers, AI is no longer just a novelty, but a primary engine for making high-stakes vacation decisions. The Center for Democracy and Technology has officially joined a coalition of civil society organizations to provide formal feedback on the National Institute of Standards and Technology's new AI evaluation framework. This collaborative effort aims to ensure that federal standards for artificial intelligence prioritize public safety, civil rights, and democratic values. By weighing in on these technical benchmarks, the coalition seeks to prevent algorithmic bias and ensure that AI development remains accountable to the public interest. The United Arab Emirates is bolstering its position as a global tech hub by investing heavily in sophisticated cybersecurity infrastructure. Mistral CEO Arthur Mensch recently highlighted the nation's very powerful defenses, noting their ability to effectively repel complex cyberattacks. This move underscores the UAE's commitment to securing its digital landscape as it continues to expand its role in the international artificial intelligence space. That's all for now. Thanks for listening and enjoy the music on Celodex Radio.

Celodex Radio, the Tech News. Today is October 7, 2026. Here are the top stories from the world of artificial intelligence. The race for AI dominance is reshaping the semiconductor landscape, with investors closely watching the divergent revenue trends of industry giants Arm and Marvell Technology. While Arm provides the foundational architecture powering a vast array of high-performance chips, Marvell is carving out a critical niche in custom silicon and data center networking. Analysts are looking beyond simple growth figures to see how these two companies are positioning themselves to capture the massive infrastructure demands of the generative AI boom. For those tracking the hardware layer of the AI revolution, these contrasting business models offer a key look at where the next wave of profit may land. A new report from Vision One Research highlights a significant shift in how the younger generation plans their getaways. Gen Z is increasingly turning to artificial intelligence to navigate the complexities of travel, showing a growing trust in AI-driven tools for personalized recommendations and logistics. This trend suggests that for the next generation of travelers, AI is no longer just a novelty, but a primary engine for making high-stakes vacation decisions. The Center for Democracy and Technology has officially joined a coalition of civil society organizations to provide formal feedback on the National Institute of Standards and Technology's new AI evaluation framework. This collaborative effort aims to ensure that federal standards for artificial intelligence prioritize public safety, civil rights, and democratic values. By weighing in on these technical benchmarks, the coalition seeks to prevent algorithmic bias and ensure that AI development remains accountable to the public interest. The United Arab Emirates is bolstering its position as a global tech hub by investing heavily in sophisticated cybersecurity infrastructure. Mistral CEO Arthur Mensch recently highlighted the nation's very powerful defenses, noting their ability to effectively repel complex cyberattacks. This move underscores the UAE's commitment to securing its digital landscape as it continues to expand its role in the international artificial intelligence space. That's all for now. Thanks for listening and enjoy the music on Celodex Radio.

Celodex Radio, The Tech News. Today is October 7, 2026. Here are the top stories from the world of artificial intelligence. The race for AI dominance is reshaping the semiconductor landscape, with investors closely watching the divergent revenue trends of industry giants Arm and Marvell Technology. While Arm provides the foundational architecture powering a vast array of high-performance chips, Marvell is carving out a critical niche in custom silicon and data center networking. Analysts are looking beyond simple growth figures to see how these two companies are positioning themselves to capture the massive infrastructure demands of the generative AI boom. For those tracking the hardware layer of the AI revolution, these contrasting business models offer a key look at where the next wave of profit may land. A new report from Vision One Research highlights a significant shift in how the younger generation plans their getaways. Gen Z is increasingly turning to artificial intelligence to navigate the complexities of travel, showing a growing trust in AI-driven tools for personalized recommendations and logistics. This trend suggests that for the next generation of travelers, AI is no longer just a novelty, but a primary engine for making high-stakes vacation decisions. The Center for Democracy and Technology has officially joined a coalition of civil society organizations to provide formal feedback on the National Institute of Standards and Technology's new AI evaluation framework. This collaborative effort aims to ensure that federal standards for artificial intelligence prioritize public safety, civil rights, and democratic values. By weighing in on these technical benchmarks, the coalition seeks to prevent algorithmic bias and ensure that AI development remains accountable to the public interest. The United Arab Emirates is bolstering its position as a global tech hub by investing heavily in sophisticated cybersecurity infrastructure. Mistral CEO Arthur Mensch recently highlighted the nation's very powerful defenses, noting their ability to effectively repel complex cyberattacks. This move underscores the UAE's commitment to securing its digital landscape as it continues to expand its role in the international artificial intelligence space. That's all for now. Thanks for listening and enjoy the music on Celodex Radio.

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Today is October 7, 2026. Here are the top stories from the world of artificial intelligence. The race for AI dominance is reshaping the semiconductor landscape, with investors closely watching the divergent revenue trends of industry giants Arm and Marvell Technology. While Arm provides the foundational architecture powering a vast array of high-performance chips, Marvell is carving out a critical niche in custom silicon and data center networking. Analysts are looking beyond simple growth figures to see how these two companies are positioning themselves to capture the massive infrastructure demands of the generative AI boom. For those tracking the hardware layer of the AI revolution, these contrasting business models offer a key look at where the next wave of profit may land. A new report from Vision One Research highlights a significant shift in how the younger generation plans their getaways. Gen Z is increasingly turning to artificial intelligence to navigate the complexities of travel, showing a growing trust in AI-driven tools for personalized recommendations and logistics. This trend suggests that for the next generation of travelers, AI is no longer just a novelty, but a primary engine for making high-stakes vacation decisions. The Center for Democracy and Technology has officially joined a coalition of civil society organizations to provide formal feedback on the National Institute of Standards and Technology's new AI evaluation framework. This collaborative effort aims to ensure that federal standards for artificial intelligence prioritize public safety, civil rights, and democratic values. By weighing in on these technical benchmarks, the coalition seeks to prevent algorithmic bias and ensure that AI development remains accountable to the public interest. The United Arab Emirates is bolstering its position as a global tech hub by investing heavily in sophisticated cybersecurity infrastructure. Mistral CEO Arthur Mensch recently highlighted the nation's very powerful defenses, noting their ability to effectively repel complex cyberattacks. This move underscores the UAE's commitment to securing its digital landscape as it continues to expand its role in the international artificial intelligence space. That's all for now. Thanks for listening and enjoy the music on Celodex Radio.

Celodex Radio, the Tech News. Today is October 7, 2026. Here are the top stories from the world of artificial intelligence. The race for AI dominance is reshaping the semiconductor landscape, with investors closely watching the divergent revenue trends of industry giants Arm and Marvell Technology. While Arm provides the foundational architecture powering a vast array of high-performance chips, Marvell is carving out a critical niche in custom silicon and data center networking. Analysts are looking beyond simple growth figures to see how these two companies are positioning themselves to capture the massive infrastructure demands of the generative AI boom. For those tracking the hardware layer of the AI revolution, these contrasting business models offer a key look at where the next wave of profit may land. A new report from Vision One Research highlights a significant shift in how the younger generation plans their getaways. Gen Z is increasingly turning to artificial intelligence to navigate the complexities of travel, showing a growing trust in AI-driven tools for personalized recommendations and logistics. This trend suggests that for the next generation of travelers, AI is no longer just a novelty, but a primary engine for making high-stakes vacation decisions. The Center for Democracy and Technology has officially joined a coalition of civil society organizations to provide formal feedback on the National Institute of Standards and Technology's new AI evaluation framework. This collaborative effort aims to ensure that federal standards for artificial intelligence prioritize public safety, civil rights, and democracy.

democratic values. By weighing in on these technical benchmarks, the coalition seeks to prevent algorithmic bias and ensure that AI development remains accountable to the public interest. The United Arab Emirates is bolstering its position as a global tech hub by investing heavily in sophisticated cybersecurity infrastructure. Mistral CEO Arthur Mensch recently highlighted the nation's very powerful defenses, noting their ability to effectively repel complex cyberattacks. This move underscores the UAE's commitment to securing its digital landscape as it continues to expand its role in the international artificial intelligence space. That's all for now. Thanks for listening, and enjoy the music on Celodex Radio.

Celodex Radio, The Tech News. Today is October 7, 2026. Here are the top stories from the world of artificial intelligence. The race for AI dominance is reshaping the semiconductor landscape, with investors closely watching the divergent revenue trends of industry giants Arm and Marvell Technology. While Arm provides the foundational architecture powering a vast array of high-performance chips, Marvell is carving out a critical niche in custom silicon and data center networking. Analysts are looking beyond simple growth figures to see how these two companies are positioning themselves to capture the massive infrastructure demands of the generative AI boom. For those tracking the hardware layer of the AI revolution, these contrasting business models offer a key look at where the next wave of profit may land. A new report from Vision One Research highlights a significant shift in how the younger generation plans their getaways. Gen Z is increasingly turning to artificial intelligence to navigate the complexities of travel, showing a growing trust in AI-driven tools for personalized recommendations and logistics. This trend suggests that for the next generation of travelers, AI is no longer just a novelty, but a primary engine for making high-stakes vacation decisions. The Center for Democracy and Technology has officially joined a coalition of civil society organizations to provide formal feedback on the National Institute of Standards and Technology's new AI evaluation framework. This collaborative effort aims to ensure that federal standards for artificial intelligence prioritize public safety, civil rights, and democratic values. By weighing in on these technical benchmarks, the coalition seeks to prevent algorithmic bias and ensure that AI development remains accountable to the public interest. The United Arab Emirates is bolstering its position as a global tech hub by investing heavily in sophisticated cybersecurity infrastructure. Mistral CEO Arthur Mensch recently highlighted the nation's very powerful defenses, noting their ability to effectively repel complex cyberattacks. This move underscores the UAE's commitment to securing its digital landscape as it continues to expand its role in the international artificial intelligence space. That's all for now. Thanks for listening and enjoy the music on Celodex Radio.

dello Dex Radio, The Tech News. Today is October 8, 2006. Here are the top stories from the world of artificial intelligence. Google is making a strategic move to make artificial intelligence more accessible by focusing on reducing operational costs. The company is prioritizing the development of more efficient models, aiming to lower financial barriers for businesses and developers alike. By optimizing how AI processes information, Google seeks to balance high-performance capabilities with large-scale affordability. Everything announced at Microsoft's Surface Laptop Ultra event. Microsoft just wrapped up a major Windows and Surface-focused keynote in San Francisco. The biggest announcement was the release details for the Surface Laptop Ultra, a new laptop powered by NVIDIA's RE-X Spark ARM-based chip. OpenAI is transforming the way we interact with AI by launching a new intelligent UI feature for ChatBeat. Moving beyond simple text, the update allows the chatbot to generate interactive visuals like diagrams, charts, and forms directly within its responses. Users can now engage with tappable buttons and dynamic content, making complex information much easier to navigate. This rollout arrives alongside the new GPT-6 model, marking a significant shift toward a more visual and functional user experience. Star is scaling up its healthcare AI sandbox to accelerate the safe integration of artificial intelligence into clinical settings. The state is expanding the initiative by onboarding new partners, including August AI and Nola Health, to pilot specialized healthcare technologies. To ensure transparency and safety, the program is also introducing independent third-party evaluators to rigorously test these AI tools before they reach patients. That's all for now. Thanks for listening and enjoy the music on Celodex Radio.

dello Dex Radio, The Tech News. Today is October 8, 2006. Here are the top stories from the world of artificial intelligence. Google is making a strategic move to make artificial intelligence more accessible by focusing on reducing operational costs. The company is prioritizing the development of more efficient models, aiming to lower financial barriers for businesses and developers alike. By optimizing how AI processes information, Google seeks to balance high-performance capabilities with large-scale affordability. Everything announced at Microsoft's Surface Laptop Ultra event. Microsoft just wrapped up a major Windows and Surface-focused keynote in San Francisco. The biggest announcement was the release details for the Surface Laptop Ultra, a new laptop powered by NVIDIA's RX Spark ARM-based chip. OpenAI is transforming the way we interact with AI by launching a new intelligent UI feature for ChatBeat. Moving beyond simple text, the update allows the chatbot to generate interactive visuals like diagrams, charts, and forms directly within its responses. Users can now engage with tappable buttons and dynamic content, making complex information much easier to navigate. This rollout arrives alongside the new GPT-6 model, marking a significant shift toward a more visual and functional user experience. Star is scaling up its healthcare AI sandbox to accelerate the safe integration of artificial intelligence into clinical settings. The state is expanding the initiative by onboarding new partners, including August AI and Nola Health, to pilot specialized healthcare technologies. To ensure transparency and safety, the program is also introducing independent third-party evaluators to rigorously test these AI tools before they reach patients. That's all for now. Thanks for listening, and enjoy the music on Celodex Radio.

Teledex Radio, the tech news. Today is October 8, 2006. Here are the top stories from the world of artificial intelligence. Google is making a strategic move to make artificial intelligence more accessible by focusing on reducing operational costs. The company is prioritizing the development of more efficient models, aiming to lower financial barriers for businesses and developers alike. By optimizing how AI processes information, Google seeks to balance high-performance capabilities with large-scale affordability. Everything announced at Microsoft's Surface Laptop Ultra event. Microsoft just wrapped up a major Windows and Surface-focused keynote in San Francisco. The biggest announcement was the release details for the Surface Laptop Ultra, a new laptop powered by NVIDIA's RX Spark ARM-based chip. OpenAI is transforming the way we interact with AI by launching a new intelligent UI feature for ChatBeat. Moving beyond simple text, the update allows the chatbot to generate interactive visuals, like diagrams, charts, and forms directly within its responses. Users can now engage with tappable buttons and dynamic content, making complex information much easier to navigate. This rollout arrives alongside the new GPT-6 model, marking a significant shift toward a more visual and functional user experience. Star is scaling up its healthcare AI sandbox to accelerate the safe integration of artificial intelligence into clinical settings. The state is expanding the initiative by onboarding new partners, including August AI and Nola Health, to pilot specialized healthcare technologies. To ensure transparency and safety, the program is also introducing independent third-party evaluators to rigorously test these AI tools before they reach patients. That's all for now. Thanks for listening, and enjoy the music on Celodex Radio.

Teledex Radio, the tech news. Today is October 8, 2006. Here are the top stories from the world of artificial intelligence. Google is making a strategic move to make artificial intelligence more accessible by focusing on reducing operational costs. The company is prioritizing the development of more efficient models, aiming to lower financial barriers for businesses and developers alike. By optimizing how AI processes information, Google seeks to balance high-performance capabilities with large-scale affordability. Everything announced at Microsoft's Surface Laptop Ultra event. Microsoft just wrapped up a major Windows and Surface-focused keynote in San Francisco. The biggest announcement was the release details for the Surface Laptop Ultra, a new laptop powered by NVIDIA's RX Spark ARM-based chip. OpenAI is transforming the way we interact with AI by launching a new intelligent UI feature for ChatBeat. Moving beyond simple text, the update allows the chatbot to generate interactive visuals, like diagrams, charts, and forms directly within its responses. Users can now engage with tappable buttons and dynamic content, making complex information much easier to navigate. This rollout arrives alongside the new GPT-6 model, marking a significant shift toward a more visual and functional user experience. Star is scaling up its healthcare AI sandbox to accelerate the safe integration of artificial intelligence into clinical settings. The state is expanding the initiative by onboarding new partners, including August AI and Nola Health, to pilot specialized healthcare technologies. To ensure transparency and safety, the program is also introducing independent third-party evaluators to rigorously test these AI tools before they reach patients. That's all for now. Thanks for listening, and enjoy the music on Celodex Radio.

Dello Dex Radio, the Tech News. Today is October 8, 2006. Here are the top stories from the world of artificial intelligence. Google is making a strategic move to make artificial intelligence more accessible by focusing on reducing operational costs. The company is prioritizing the development of more efficient models, aiming to lower financial barriers for businesses and developers alike. By optimizing how AI processes information, Google seeks to balance high-performance capabilities with large-scale affordability. Everything announced at Microsoft's Surface Laptop Ultra event. Microsoft just wrapped up a major Windows and Surface-focused keynote in San Francisco. The biggest announcement was the release details for the Surface Laptop Ultra, a new laptop powered by NVIDIA's RealXPark ARM-based chip. OpenAI is transforming the way we interact with AI by launching a new intelligent UI feature for ChatBeat. Moving beyond simple text, the update allows the chatbot to generate interactive visuals, like diagrams, charts, and forms directly within its responses. Users can now engage with tappable buttons and dynamic content, making complex information much easier to navigate. This rollout arrives alongside the new GPT-6 model, marking a significant shift toward a more visual and functional user experience. Star is scaling up its healthcare AI sandbox to accelerate the safe integration of artificial intelligence into clinical settings. The state is expanding the initiative by onboarding new partners, including August AI and Nola Health, to pilot specialized healthcare technologies. To ensure transparency and safety, the program is also introducing independent third-party evaluators to rigorously test these AI tools before they reach patients. That's all for now. Thanks for listening, and enjoy the music on Celodex Radio.

Celodex Radio, the tech news. Today is October 8, 2006. Here are the top stories from the world of artificial intelligence. Google is making a strategic move to make artificial intelligence more accessible by focusing on reducing operational costs. The company is prioritizing the development of more efficient models, aiming to lower financial barriers for businesses and developers alike. By optimizing how AI processes information, Google seeks to balance high-performance capabilities with large-scale affordability. Everything announced at Microsoft's Surface Laptop Ultra event. Microsoft just wrapped up a major Windows and Surface-focused keynote in San Francisco. The biggest announcement was the release details for the Surface Laptop Ultra, a new laptop powered by NVIDIA's RX Spark ARM-based chip. OpenAI is transforming the way we interact with AI by launching a new intelligent UI feature for ChatBeat. Moving beyond simple text, the update allows the chatbot to generate interactive visuals, like diagrams, charts, and forms directly within its responses. Users can now engage with tappable buttons and dynamic content, making complex information much easier to navigate. This rollout arrives alongside the new GPT-6 model, marking a significant shift toward a more visual and functional user experience. Star is scaling up its healthcare AI sandbox to accelerate the safe integration of artificial intelligence into clinical settings. The state is expanding the initiative by onboarding new partners, including August AI and Nola Health, to pilot specialized healthcare technologies. To ensure transparency and safety, the program is also introducing independent third-party evaluators to rigorously test these AI tools before they reach patients. That's all for now. Thanks for listening, and enjoy the music on Celodex Radio.

Teledex Radio, the tech news. Today is October 8, 2006. Here are the top stories from the world of artificial intelligence. Google is making a strategic move to make artificial intelligence more accessible by focusing on reducing operational costs. The company is prioritizing the development of more efficient models, aiming to lower financial barriers for businesses and developers alike. By optimizing how AI processes information, Google seeks to balance high-performance capabilities with large-scale affordability. Everything announced at Microsoft's Surface Laptop Ultra event. Microsoft just wrapped up a major Windows and Surface-focused keynote in San Francisco. The biggest announcement was the release details for the Surface Laptop Ultra, a new laptop powered by NVIDIA's RE-X Spark ARM-based chip. OpenAI is transforming the way we interact with AI by launching a new intelligent UI feature for ChatBeat. Moving beyond simple text, the update allows the chatbot to generate interactive visuals like diagrams, charts, and forms directly within its responses. Users can now engage with tappable buttons and dynamic content, making complex information much easier to navigate. This rollout arrives alongside the new GPT-6 model, marking a significant shift toward a more visual and functional user experience. Star is scaling up its healthcare AI sandbox to accelerate the safe integration of artificial intelligence into clinical settings. The state is expanding the initiative by onboarding new partners, including August AI and Nola Health, to pilot specialized healthcare technologies. To ensure transparency and safety, the program is also introducing independent third-party evaluators to rigorously test these AI tools before they reach patients. That's all for now. Thanks for listening, and enjoy the music on Celodex Radio.

Celodex Radio, the tech news. Today is October 8, 2006. Here are the top stories from the world of artificial intelligence. Google is making a strategic move to make artificial intelligence more accessible by focusing on reducing operational costs. The company is prioritizing the development of more efficient models, aiming to lower financial barriers for businesses and developers alike. By optimizing how AI processes information, Google seeks to balance high-performance capabilities with large-scale affordability. Everything announced at Microsoft's Surface Laptop Ultra event. Microsoft just wrapped up a major Windows and Surface-focused keynote in San Francisco. The biggest announcement was the release details for the Surface Laptop Ultra, a new laptop powered by NVIDIA's RX Spark ARM-based chip. OpenAI is transforming the way we interact with AI by launching a new intelligent UI feature for ChatBeat. Moving beyond simple text, the update allows the chatbot to generate interactive visuals, like diagrams, charts, and forms directly within its responses. Users can now engage with tappable buttons and dynamic content, making complex information much easier to navigate. This rollout arrives alongside the new GPT-6 model, marking a significant shift toward a more visual and functional user experience. Star is scaling up its healthcare AI sandbox to accelerate the safe integration of artificial intelligence into clinical settings. The state is expanding the initiative by onboarding new partners, including August A and Knowledge.

Dello Dex Radio, The Tech News. Today is October 8, 2006. Here are the top stories from the world of artificial intelligence. Google is making a strategic move to make artificial intelligence more accessible by focusing on reducing operational costs. The company is prioritizing the development of more efficient models, aiming to lower financial barriers for businesses and developers alike. By optimizing how AI processes information, Google seeks to balance high-performance capabilities with large-scale affordability. Everything announced at Microsoft's Surface Laptop Ultra event. Microsoft just wrapped up a major Windows and Surface-focused keynote in San Francisco. The biggest announcement was the release details for the Surface Laptop Ultra, a new laptop powered by NVIDIA's RX Spark ARM-based chip. OpenAI is transforming the way we interact with AI by launching a new intelligent UI feature for ChatBeat. Moving beyond simple text, the update allows the chatbot to generate interactive visuals like diagrams, charts, and forms directly within its responses. Users can now engage with tappable buttons and dynamic content, making complex information much easier to navigate. This rollout arrives alongside the new GPT-6 model, marking a significant shift toward a more visual and functional user experience. Star is scaling up its healthcare AI sandbox to accelerate the safe integration of artificial intelligence into clinical settings. The state is expanding the initiative by onboarding new partners, including August AI and Nola Health, to pilot specialized healthcare technologies. To ensure transparency and safety, the program is also introducing independent third-party evaluators to rigorously test these AI tools before they reach patients. That's all for now. Thanks for listening and enjoy the music on Celodex Radio.

Dello Dex Radio, the tech news. Today is October 8, 2006. Here are the top stories from the world of artificial intelligence. Google is making a strategic move to make artificial intelligence more accessible by focusing on reducing operational costs. The company is prioritizing the development of more efficient models, aiming to lower financial barriers for businesses and developers alike. By optimizing how AI processes information, Google seeks to balance high-performance capabilities with large-scale affordability. Everything announced at Microsoft's Surface Laptop Ultra event. Microsoft just wrapped up a major Windows and Surface-focused keynote in San Francisco. The biggest announcement was the release details for the Surface Laptop Ultra, a new laptop powered by NVIDIA's RX Spark ARM-based chip. OpenAI is transforming the way we interact with AI by launching a new intelligent UI feature for ChatBeat. Moving beyond simple text, the update allows the chatbot to generate interactive visuals, like diagrams, charts, and forms directly within its responses. Users can now engage with tappable buttons and dynamic content, making complex information much easier to navigate. This rollout arrives alongside the new GPT-6 model, marking a significant shift toward a more visual and functional user experience. Star is scaling up its healthcare AI sandbox to accelerate the safe integration of artificial intelligence into clinical settings. The state is expanding the initiative by onboarding new partners, including August AI and Nola Health, to pilot specialized healthcare technologies. To ensure transparency and safety, the program is also introducing independent third-party evaluators to rigorously test these AI tools before they reach patients. That's all for now. Thanks for listening, and enjoy the music on Celodex Radio.

Telodex Radio, the tech news. Today is October 8, 2006. Here are the top stories from the world of artificial intelligence. Google is making a strategic move to make artificial intelligence more accessible by focusing on reducing operational costs. The company is prioritizing the development of more efficient models, aiming to lower financial barriers for businesses and developers alike. By optimizing how AI processes information, Google seeks to balance high-performance capabilities with large-scale affordability. Everything announced at Microsoft's Surface Laptop Ultra event. Microsoft just wrapped up a major Windows and Surface-focused keynote in San Francisco. The biggest announcement was the release details for the Surface Laptop Ultra, a new laptop powered by NVIDIA's RX Spark ARM-based chip. OpenAI is transforming the way we interact with AI by launching a new intelligent UI feature for ChatBeat. Moving beyond simple text, the update allows the chatbot to generate interactive visuals like diagrams, charts, and forms directly within its responses. Users can now engage with tappable buttons and dynamic content, making complex information much easier to navigate. This rollout arrives alongside the new GPT-6 model, marking a significant shift toward a more visual and functional user experience. Star is scaling up its healthcare AI sandbox to accelerate the safe integration of artificial intelligence into clinical settings. The state is expanding the initiative by onboarding new partners, including August AI and Nola Health, to pilot specialized healthcare technologies. To ensure transparency and safety, the program is also introducing independent third-party evaluators to rigorously test these AI tools before they reach patients. That's all for now. Thanks for listening and enjoy the music on Celodex Radio.

Teledex Radio, the Tech News. Today is October 8, 2006. Here are the top stories from the world of artificial intelligence. Google is making a strategic move to make artificial intelligence more accessible by focusing on reducing operational costs. The company is prioritizing the development of more efficient models, aiming to lower financial barriers for businesses and developers alike. By optimizing how AI processes information, Google seeks to balance high-performance capabilities with large-scale affordability. Everything announced at Microsoft's Surface Laptop Ultra event. Microsoft just wrapped up a major Windows and Surface-focused keynote in San Francisco. The biggest announcement was the release details for the Surface Laptop Ultra, a new laptop powered by NVIDIA's RX Spark ARM-based chip. OpenAI is transforming the way we interact with AI by launching a new intelligent UI feature for ChatBeat. Moving beyond simple text, the update allows the chatbot to generate interactive visuals like diagrams, charts, and forms directly within its responses. Users can now engage with tappable buttons and dynamic content, making complex information much easier to navigate. This rollout arrives alongside the new GPT-6 model, marking a significant shift toward a more visual and functional user experience. Star is scaling up its healthcare AI sandbox to accelerate the safe integration of artificial intelligence into clinical settings. The state is expanding the initiative by onboarding new partners, including August AI and Nola Health, to pilot specialized healthcare technologies. To ensure transparency and safety, the program is also introducing independent third-party evaluators to rigorously test these AI tools before they reach patients. That's all for now. Thanks for listening and enjoy the music on Celodex Radio.

dello Dex Radio, The Tech News. Today is October 8, 2006. Here are the top stories from the world of artificial intelligence. Google is making a strategic move to make artificial intelligence more accessible by focusing on reducing operational costs. The company is prioritizing the development of more efficient models, aiming to lower financial barriers for businesses and developers alike. By optimizing how AI processes information, Google seeks to balance high-performance capabilities with large-scale affordability. Everything announced at Microsoft's Surface Laptop Ultra event. Microsoft just wrapped up a major Windows and Surface-focused keynote in San Francisco. The biggest announcement was the release details for the Surface Laptop Ultra, a new laptop powered by NVIDIA's RealXPark ARM-based chip. OpenAI is transforming the way we interact with AI by launching a new intelligent UI feature for ChatBeat. Moving beyond simple text, the update allows the chatbot to generate interactive visuals, like diagrams, charts, and forms directly within its responses. Users can now engage with tappable buttons and dynamic content, making complex information much easier to navigate. This rollout arrives alongside the new GPT-6 model, marking a significant shift toward a more visual and functional user experience. Star is scaling up its healthcare AI sandbox to accelerate the safe integration of artificial intelligence into clinical settings. The state is expanding the initiative by onboarding new partners, including August AI and Nola Health, to pilot specialized healthcare technologies. To ensure transparency and safety, the program is also introducing independent third-party evaluators to rigorously test these AI tools before they reach patients. That's all for now. Thanks for listening and enjoy the music on Celodex Radio.

Telodex Radio, the tech news. Today is October 8, 2006. Here are the top stories from the world of artificial intelligence. Google is making a strategic move to make artificial intelligence more accessible by focusing on reducing operational costs. The company is prioritizing the development of more efficient models, aiming to lower financial barriers for businesses and developers alike. By optimizing how AI processes information, Google seeks to balance high-performance capabilities with large-scale affordability. Everything announced at Microsoft's Surface Laptop Ultra event. Microsoft just wrapped up a major Windows and Surface-focused keynote in San Francisco. The biggest announcement was the release details for the Surface Laptop Ultra, a new laptop powered by NVIDIA's RX Spark ARM-based chip. OpenAI is transforming the way we interact with AI by launching a new intelligent UI feature for ChatBeat. Moving beyond simple text, the update allows the chatbot to generate interactive visuals like diagrams, charts, and forms directly within its responses. Users can now engage with tappable buttons and dynamic content, making complex information much easier to navigate. This rollout arrives alongside the new GPT-6 model, marking a significant shift toward a more visual and functional user experience. Star is scaling up its healthcare AI sandbox to accelerate the safe integration of artificial intelligence into clinical settings. The state is expanding the initiative by onboarding new partners, including August AI and Nola Health, to pilot specialized healthcare technologies. To ensure transparency and safety, the program is also introducing independent third-party evaluators to rigorously test these AI tools before they reach patients. That's all for now. Thanks for listening and enjoy the music on Celodex Radio.

Teledex Radio, the tech news. Today is October 8, 2006. Here are the top stories from the world of artificial intelligence. Google is making a strategic move to make artificial intelligence more accessible by focusing on reducing operational costs. The company is prioritizing the development of more efficient models, aiming to lower financial barriers for businesses and developers alike. By optimizing how AI processes information, Google seeks to balance high-performance capabilities with large-scale affordability. Everything announced at Microsoft's Surface

model, marking a significant shift toward a more visual and functional user experience. Star is scaling up its healthcare AI sandbox to accelerate the safe integration of artificial intelligence into clinical settings. The state is expanding the initiative by onboarding new partners, including August AI and Nola Health, to pilot specialized healthcare technologies. To ensure transparency and safety, the program is also introducing independent third-party evaluators to rigorously test these AI tools before they reach patients. That's all for now. Thanks for listening, and enjoy the music on Celodex Radio.

Zelodex Radio, the tech news. Today is October 8, 2006. Here are the top stories from the world of artificial intelligence. Google is making a strategic move to make artificial intelligence more accessible by focusing on reducing operational costs. The company is prioritizing the development of more efficient models, aiming to lower financial barriers for businesses and developers alike. By optimizing how AI processes information, Google seeks to balance high-performance capabilities with large-scale affordability. Everything announced at Microsoft's Surface Laptop Ultra event. Microsoft just wrapped up a major Windows and Surface-focused keynote in San Francisco. The biggest announcement was the release details for the Surface Laptop Ultra, a new laptop powered by NVIDIA's RX Spark ARM-based chip. OpenAI is transforming the way we interact with AI by launching a new intelligent UI feature for ChatBeat. Moving beyond simple text, the update allows the chatbot to generate interactive visuals like diagrams, charts, and forms directly within its responses. Users can now engage with tappable buttons and dynamic content, making complex information much easier to navigate. This rollout arrives alongside the new GPT-6 model, marking a significant shift toward a more visual and functional user experience. Star is scaling up its healthcare AI sandbox to accelerate the safe integration of artificial intelligence into clinical settings. The state is expanding the initiative by onboarding new partners, including August AI and Nola Health, to pilot specialized healthcare technologies. To ensure transparency and safety, the program is also introducing independent third-party evaluators to rigorously test these AI tools before they reach patients. That's all for now. Thanks for listening, and enjoy the music on Zelodex Radio.

Telodex Radio, the tech news. Today is October 8, 2006. Here are the top stories from the world of artificial intelligence. Google is making a strategic move to make artificial intelligence more accessible by focusing on reducing operational costs. The company is prioritizing the development of more efficient models, aiming to lower financial barriers for businesses and developers alike. By optimizing how AI processes information, Google seeks to balance high-performance capabilities with large-scale affordability. Everything announced at Microsoft's Surface Laptop Ultra event. Microsoft just wrapped up a major Windows and Surface-focused keynote in San Francisco. The biggest announcement was the release details for the Surface Laptop Ultra, a new laptop powered by NVIDIA's RX Spark ARM-based chip. OpenAI is transforming the way we interact with AI by launching a new intelligent UI feature for ChatBeat. Moving beyond simple text, the update allows the chatbot to generate interactive visuals, like diagrams, charts, and forms directly within its responses. Users can now engage with tappable buttons and dynamic content, making complex information much easier to navigate. This rollout arrives alongside the new GPT-6 model, marking a significant shift toward a more visual and functional user experience. Star is scaling up its healthcare AI sandbox to accelerate the safe integration of artificial intelligence into clinical settings. The state is expanding the initiative by onboarding new partners, including August AI and Nola Health, to pilot specialized healthcare technologies. To ensure transparency and safety, the program is also introducing independent third-party evaluators to rigorously test these AI tools before they reach patients. That's all for now. Thanks for listening, and enjoy the music on Celodex Radio.

Dello Dex Radio, the tech news. Today is October 8, 2006. Here are the top stories from the world of artificial intelligence. Google is making a strategic move to make artificial intelligence more accessible by focusing on reducing operational costs. The company is prioritizing the development of more efficient models, aiming to lower financial barriers for businesses and developers alike. By optimizing how AI processes information, Google seeks to balance high-performance capabilities with large-scale affordability. Everything announced at Microsoft's Surface Laptop Ultra event. Microsoft just wrapped up a major Windows and Surface-focused keynote in San Francisco. The biggest announcement was the release details for the Surface Laptop Ultra, a new laptop powered by NVIDIA's RE-X Spark ARM-based chip. OpenAI is transforming the way we interact with AI by launching a new intelligent UI feature for ChatBeat. Moving beyond simple text, the update allows the chatbot to generate interactive visuals, like diagrams, charts, and forms directly within its responses. Users can now engage with tappable buttons and dynamic content, making complex information much easier to navigate. This rollout arrives alongside the new GPT-6 model, marking a significant shift toward a more visual and functional user experience. Star is scaling up its healthcare AI sandbox to accelerate the safe integration of artificial intelligence into clinical settings. The state is expanding the initiative by onboarding new partners, including August AI and Nola Health, to pilot specialized healthcare technologies. To ensure transparency and safety, the program is also introducing independent third-party evaluators to rigorously test these AI tools before they reach patients. That's all for now. Thanks for listening, and enjoy the music on Celodex Radio.

Teledex Radio, the tech news. Today is October 8, 2006. Here are the top stories from the world of artificial intelligence. Google is making a strategic move to make artificial intelligence more accessible by focusing on reducing operational costs. The company is prioritizing the development of more efficient models, aiming to lower financial barriers for businesses and developers alike. By optimizing how AI processes information, Google seeks to balance high-performance capabilities with large-scale affordability. Everything announced at Microsoft's Surface Laptop Ultra event. Microsoft just wrapped up a major Windows and Surface-focused keynote in San Francisco. The biggest announcement was the release details for the Surface Laptop Ultra, a new laptop powered by NVIDIA's RE-X Spark ARM-based chip. OpenAI is transforming the way we interact with AI by launching a new intelligent UI feature for ChatBeat. Moving beyond simple text, the update allows the chatbot to generate interactive visuals like diagrams, charts, and forms directly within its responses. Users can now engage with tappable buttons and dynamic content, making complex information much easier to navigate. This rollout arrives alongside the new GPT-6 model, marking a significant shift toward a more visual and functional user experience. Star is scaling up its healthcare AI sandbox to accelerate the safe integration of artificial intelligence into clinical settings. The state is expanding the initiative by onboarding new partners, including August AI and Nola Health, to pilot specialized healthcare technologies. To ensure transparency and safety, the program is also introducing independent third-party evaluators to rigorously test these AI tools before they reach patients. That's all for now. Thanks for listening, and enjoy the music on Celodex Radio.

Celodex Radio, the tech news. Today is October 8, 2066. Here are the top stories from the world of artificial intelligence. Former OpenAI employees are raising alarms about the potential loss of chain-of-thought capabilities in the company's advanced AI systems. These workers expressed concerns that recent internal shifts and layoffs could compromise the reasoning processes that allow models to solve complex problems step by step. Reports suggest that maintaining these sophisticated cognitive pathways is critical for the next generation of reliable artificial intelligence. This development highlights a growing tension between rapid corporate scaling and the technical integrity of core AI development. Google is expanding its AI capabilities for the workplace with the launch of a universal Gemini agent designed to handle complex tasks across multiple apps and devices. This new tool, unveiled during the Gemini at Work event, functions in the background to streamline workflows from a single interface. Users with a Gemini Enterprise subscription can now assign specific tasks and manage their professional projects through a unified chat experience. From ancient maps to modern apps, the way we undertake sacred journeys is constantly evolving alongside human innovation. Today, artificial intelligence is entering the fold, offering pilgrims new tools for navigation, translation, and personalized spiritual guidance. While some debate the impact of high-tech tools on traditional devotion, history shows that faith has always found ways to integrate new technologies into the pilgrim experience. That's all for now. Thanks for listening and enjoy the music on Celodex Radio.

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Today is October 8, 2066. Here are the top stories from the world of artificial intelligence. Former OpenAI employees are raising alarms about the potential loss of chain-of-thought capabilities in the company's advanced AI systems. These workers expressed concerns that recent internal shifts and layoffs could compromise the reasoning processes that allow models to solve complex problems step by step. Reports suggest that maintaining these sophisticated cognitive pathways is critical for the next generation of reliable artificial intelligence. This development highlights a growing tension between rapid corporate scaling and the technical integrity of core AI development. Google is expanding its AI capabilities for the workplace with the launch of a universal Gemini agent designed to handle complex tasks across multiple apps and devices. This new tool, unveiled during the Gemini at Work event, functions in the background to streamline workflows from a single interface. Users with a Gemini Enterprise subscription can now assign specific tasks and manage their professional projects through a unified chat experience. From ancient maps to modern apps, the way we undertake sacred journeys is constantly evolving alongside human innovation. Today, artificial intelligence is entering the fold, offering pilgrims new tools for navigation, translation, and personalized spiritual guidance. While some debate the impact of high-tech tools on traditional devotion, history shows that faith has always found ways to integrate new technologies into the pilgrim experience. That's all for now. Thanks for listening and enjoy the music on Celodex Radio.

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Today is October 8, 2066. Here are the top stories from the world of artificial intelligence. Former OpenAI employees are raising alarms about the potential loss of chain-of-thought capabilities in the company's advanced AI systems. These workers expressed concerns that recent internal shifts and layoffs could compromise the reasoning processes that allow models to solve complex problems step by step. Reports suggest that maintaining these sophisticated cognitive pathways is critical for the next generation of reliable artificial intelligence.

alongside human innovation. Today, artificial intelligence is entering the fold, offering pilgrims new tools for navigation, translation, and personalized spiritual guidance. While some debate the impact of high-tech tools on traditional devotion, history shows that faith has always found ways to integrate new technologies into the pilgrim experience. That's all for now. Thanks for listening and enjoy the music on Celodex Radio.

Celodex Radio, the tech news. Today is October 8, 2066. Here are the top stories from the world of artificial intelligence. Former OpenAI employees are raising alarms about the potential loss of chain-of-thought capabilities in the company's advanced AI systems. These workers expressed concerns that recent internal shifts and layoffs could compromise the reasoning processes that allow models to solve complex problems step by step. Reports suggest that maintaining these sophisticated cognitive pathways is critical for the next generation of reliable artificial intelligence. This development highlights a growing tension between rapid corporate scaling and the technical integrity of core AI development. Google is expanding its AI capabilities for the workplace with the launch of a universal Gemini agent designed to handle complex tasks across multiple apps and devices. This new tool, unveiled during the Gemini at Work event, functions in the background to streamline workflows from a single interface. Users with a Gemini Enterprise subscription can now assign specific tasks and manage their professional projects through a unified chat experience. From ancient maps to modern apps, the way we undertake sacred journeys is constantly evolving alongside human innovation. Today, artificial intelligence is entering the fold, offering pilgrims new tools for navigation, translation, and personalized spiritual guidance. While some debate the impact of high-tech tools on traditional devotion, history shows that faith has always found ways to integrate new technologies into the pilgrim experience. That's all for now. Thanks for listening and enjoy the music on Celodex Radio.

Celodex Radio, the tech news. Today is October 8, 2066. Here are the top stories from the world of artificial intelligence. Former OpenAI employees are raising alarms about the potential loss of chain-of-thought capabilities in the company's advanced AI systems. These workers expressed concerns that recent internal shifts and layoffs could compromise the reasoning processes that allow models to solve complex problems step by step. Reports suggest that maintaining these sophisticated cognitive pathways is critical for the next generation of reliable artificial intelligence. This development highlights a growing tension between rapid corporate scaling and the technical integrity of core AI development. Google is expanding its AI capabilities for the workplace with the launch of a universal Gemini agent designed to handle complex tasks across multiple apps and devices. This new tool, unveiled during the Gemini at Work event, functions in the background to streamline workflows from a single interface. Users with a Gemini Enterprise subscription can now assign specific tasks and manage their professional projects through a unified chat experience. From ancient maps to modern apps, the way we undertake sacred journeys is constantly evolving alongside human innovation. Today, artificial intelligence is entering the fold, offering pilgrims new tools for navigation, translation, and personalized spiritual guidance. While some debate the impact of high-tech tools on traditional devotion, history shows that faith has always found ways to integrate new technologies into the pilgrim experience. That's all for now. Thanks for listening and enjoy the music on Celodex Radio.

Celodex Radio, the tech news. Today is October 8, 2066. Here are the top stories from the world of artificial intelligence. Former OpenAI employees are raising alarms about the potential loss of chain-of-thought capabilities in the company's advanced AI systems. These workers expressed concerns that recent internal shifts and layoffs could compromise the reasoning processes that allow models to solve complex problems step by step. Reports suggest that maintaining these sophisticated cognitive pathways is critical for the next generation of reliable artificial intelligence. This development highlights a growing tension between rapid corporate scaling and the technical integrity of core AI development. Google is expanding its AI capabilities for the workplace with the launch of a universal Gemini agent designed to handle complex tasks across multiple apps and devices. This new tool, unveiled during the Gemini at Work event, functions in the background to streamline workflows from a single interface. Users with a Gemini Enterprise subscription can now assign specific tasks and manage their professional projects through a unified chat experience. From ancient maps to modern apps, the way we undertake sacred journeys is constantly evolving alongside human innovation. Today, artificial intelligence is entering the fold, offering pilgrims new tools for navigation, translation, and personalized spiritual guidance. While some debate the impact of high-tech tools on traditional devotion, history shows that faith has always found ways to integrate new technologies into the pilgrim experience. That's all for now. Thanks for listening and enjoy the music on Celodex Radio.

Celodex Radio, the tech news. Today is October 8, 2066. Here are the top stories from the world of artificial intelligence. Former OpenAI employees are raising alarms about the potential loss of chain-of-thought capabilities in the company's advanced AI systems. These workers expressed concerns that recent internal shifts and layoffs could compromise the reasoning processes that allow models to solve complex problems step by step. Reports suggest that maintaining these sophisticated cognitive pathways is critical for the next generation of reliable artificial intelligence. This development highlights a growing tension between rapid corporate scaling and the technical integrity of core AI development. Google is expanding its AI capabilities for the workplace with the launch of a universal Gemini agent designed to handle complex tasks across multiple apps and devices. This new tool, unveiled during the Gemini at Work event, functions in the background to streamline workflows from a single interface. Users with a Gemini Enterprise subscription can now assign specific tasks and manage their professional projects through a unified chat experience. From ancient maps to modern apps, the way we undertake sacred journeys is constantly evolving alongside human innovation. Today, artificial intelligence is entering the fold, offering pilgrims new tools for navigation, translation, and personalized spiritual guidance. While some debate the impact of high-tech tools on traditional devotion, history shows that faith has always found ways to integrate new technologies into the pilgrim experience. That's all for now. Thanks for listening and enjoy the music on Celodex Radio.

Celodex Radio, the Tech News. Today is October 8, 2066. Here are the top stories from the world of artificial intelligence. Former OpenAI employees are raising alarms about the potential loss of chain-of-thought capabilities in the company's advanced AI systems. These workers expressed concerns that recent internal shifts and layoffs could compromise the reasoning processes that allow models to solve complex problems step by step. Reports suggest that maintaining these sophisticated cognitive pathways is critical for the next generation of reliable artificial intelligence. This development highlights a growing tension between rapid corporate scaling and the technical integrity of core AI development. Google is expanding its AI capabilities for the workplace with the launch of a universal Gemini agent designed to handle complex tasks across multiple apps and devices. This new tool, unveiled during the Gemini at Work event, functions in the background to streamline workflows from a single interface. Users with a Gemini Enterprise subscription can now assign specific tasks and manage their professional projects through a unified chat experience. From ancient maps to modern apps, the way we undertake sacred journeys is constantly evolving alongside human innovation. Today, artificial intelligence is entering the fold, offering pilgrims new tools for navigation, translation, and personalized spiritual guidance. While some debate the impact of high-tech tools on traditional devotion, history shows that faith has always found ways to integrate new technologies into the pilgrim experience. That's all for now. Thanks for listening and enjoy the music on Celodex Radio.

Celodex Radio, the Tech News. Today is October 8, 2066. Here are the top stories from the world of artificial intelligence. Former OpenAI employees are raising alarms about the potential loss of chain-of-thought capabilities in the company's advanced AI systems. These workers expressed concerns that recent internal shifts and layoffs could compromise the reasoning processes that allow models to solve complex problems step by step. Reports suggest that maintaining these sophisticated cognitive pathways is critical for the next generation of reliable artificial intelligence. This development highlights a growing tension between rapid corporate scaling and the technical integrity of core AI development. Google is expanding its AI capabilities for the workplace with the launch of a universal Gemini agent designed to handle complex tasks across multiple apps and devices. This new tool, unveiled during the Gemini at Work event, functions in the background to streamline workflows from a single interface. Users with a Gemini Enterprise subscription can now assign specific tasks and manage their professional projects through a unified chat experience. From ancient maps to modern apps, the way we undertake sacred journeys is constantly evolving alongside human innovation. Today, artificial intelligence is entering the fold, offering pilgrims new tools for navigation, translation, and personalized spiritual guidance. While some debate the impact of high-tech tools on traditional devotion, history shows that faith has always found ways to integrate new technologies into the pilgrim experience. That's all for now. Thanks for listening and enjoy the music on Celodex Radio.